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And bringing us into the 7 o'clock hour tonight, that was Death Cab for Cutie's Stone Over Water on Kansas City's Indie Alternative 90.9 The Bridge, where we love music. And we have a lot of it, a lot of great music coming up in the 7 o'clock hour, from Catfish and the Bottlemen to Weezer, Alabama Shakes to Courtney Barnett, Genesis Owusu, some David Bowie, some REM, some Paramore, some local music from Malik Asriel, and even more in just this upcoming hour. How incredible. My name is Bella, and thank you for choosing The Bridge to join you tonight. And up next, from The Avalanches, with a feature from Jamie XX, here is Every Single Weekend.

0: From Robin Hitchcock's latest album, The Confuser, released earlier this summer, that was How to Feel All Right on 90.9 The Bridge. Before, you heard from Catfish and the Bottlemen with Seven, and still to come is music on the way from Courtney Barnett and Alabama Shakes. But up next from Weezer, here is My Name is Jonas, right after these quick messages of support.
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0: Courtney Barnett on 90 Putting in the Bridge with Stay in Your Lane. And Courtney was just in Kansas City about a week ago over the Truman, and there is a concert review coming very soon for that show. Before, you heard from Alabama Shakes with I Feel Hope Coming, and still to come, you can expect local music from Malik Asriel, as well as music on the way from David Bowie, The Cardinals, and up next from Genesis Owusu, here is Human Again.
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You just heard local music by local artist Malik Asriel, who we love on this station. You just heard Annoy My Friends by Malik Asriel. And speaking of local music, did you know that in Kansas City, every Wednesday means live music, good times, and Boulevard beer? The early show at Boulevard is a free for all ages show on Wednesdays at the Boulevard Beer Hall. Doors are at 6, the show is at 7, so you can be home early. And this week's artist is Bluebird Ramblers. There are also non-alcoholic options available for purchase in addition to the Boulevard beer, plus the full kitchen menu of pizza, Sammy's, and snacks. And the early show at Boulevard is presented by 90.9 The

That was Deliver Me From Trying from Tallest Man on Earth on 90.9 The Bridge. Wrapping up our 7 o'clock hour is music on the way from REM, but up next from Paramore, here is Caught in the Middle.

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Vince Staples starting off the 8 o'clock hour of the Sunday with Cotton on Kansas City's Indie Alternative 90.9 The Bridge. Thanks for joining us. Coming up in this 8 o'clock hour, you can expect to hear artists like Biba Doobie, The Strokes, some Bob Moses, some local Kevin Morby, some Ramones, some Rolling Stones, some Muna, and plenty more. But up next from the Lambrini Girls, here is Cult

You just heard Blood Spilled by Blonde Redhead on 90.9 The Bridge, and before from Biba Doobie with She Plays Bass. Still to come is music from Bob Moses, but up next from The Strokes, here is This It?

0: right after this.
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That contest ends tomorrow. Jason Bonham's Led Zeppelin Evening at Ameristar Star Casino on the 29th. OAR with Gavin DeGraw and KT Tunstall at Starlight on the 30th. Benson Boone at T-Mobile Center at the 31st. Jack Johnson with Lake Street Dive at Morton Amphitheater on September 1st. Undertale, the Determination Symphony at Kauffman Center on September 1st. The Wu-Tang Clan with Bone Thugs and Harmony at Morton Amphitheater on the 2nd. KC Irish Fest at Crown Center over Labor Day weekend. And Jet at the Truman on September 6th.

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New music recently released this year on their latest album, Foreign Tongues, from the Rolling Stones, that was In the Stars. Wrapping up our 8 o'clock hour tonight is music on the way from Alex the Astronaut and from Muna. But up next from Cake, here is No Phone.

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Metric bringing us into the 9 o'clock hour tonight with Time is a Bomb on Kansas City's indie alternative 90.9 The Bridge. I'm Bella, and I'll be tuning in beside you for just one more hour, but thank you for joining us so late on your Sunday evening. Still to come is music on the way from Cage the Elephant, some Lola Young, some Jim James, some Rap Boys, some Vampire Weekend, Talking Heads, Youth Lagoon,

0: So wonderful from Seiko on the Bridge. Still to come is music on the way from Lola Young and Cage the Elephant, but up next from Ben Folds 5, here is Brick right after this.
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from Woodridge. That was Butterscotch on 90.9 The Bridge. And it is that time of the night where I have to say goodbye and goodnight. But as always, if you are tuning in from a car radio, first of all, thank you for choosing The Bridge. But also, please have a safe drive to your destination while enjoying the music. Just because I'm going does not mean the music is going anywhere. So feel free to listen as late as you would like. I like to say a little late night listening never hurt anybody. So feel free to listen as long as you would like. The music will always be here. I will send you off with some Talking Heads. Here is Girlfriend is Better.

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3: 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Turn them face the blast and hope you don't survive.

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1: 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Matter of fact, it's safe to say that they would rather switch than fight.

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0: for the 24th of August, for the second day in a row. Good morning. It is Truda. You are beautiful. You are loved. You are not alone. I am so pleased and, as a matter of fact, quite lucky, I guess, to be in a position where I can hang out with you for a couple of hours for this morning's show. So happy Monday. Hope you had a great weekend. I hope you're doing well so far for whatever part of Monday you've lived through at the moment. I know we're just getting started, but it is going to be great to spend a little time with you today and perform today's program. All right, we heard from Garbage, Bridget Calls Me Baby, and Leon Bridges, and coming up, Phoenix, Tunde Adebimpe, and music from The Cure.
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0: All right, so in many ways, I'm still waiting for The Cure, and yet we can play The Cure this morning. Why can't I be you in the middle set of our 6 o'clock hour on Monday, the 24th of August? Good morning, and happy day to you. It is Truda. How's it going? It is so fantastic to be here. Every day that we can do this is such a treat, and so just absolutely blessed to be with you this morning, and I hope that you are well. We heard from Tunde Adebimpe of TV on the Radio, Devin Gilfillian's Black Dog, Rabbit Hole, and Phoenix, featuring Ezra, by the way, from Vampire Weekend, with Tonight back at the top of the set. And this week, a lot of stuff going on here at the Bridge. This is the early bird right now as we ramp up to our fall funding drive. I say fall, summer. Is it our summer funding drive? It actually starts on Thursday, so I guess that typically that would be what we typically refer to as fall, probably still is our summer. But we are celebrating 25 years. We celebrated our official anniversary last week, and it's our 25th year of great music discovery. And right now in our early bird, you can still score the special edition 25th anniversary t-shirt for just a gift of $30. 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All right, 25 years. Amazing. And that is all because of you. It is all because of you. All of the thanks goes to you out there in Bridgeland. We appreciate that. A little bit later down the road this hour, we're going to hear from Sam Fender and the Breeders. Music from Genesis Owusu is coming up next.
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0: And there is Yard Act with New Beginnings at 90.9 The Bridge. We are Kansas City's In the Alternative. And before that, we heard from Teddy Swims, Mr. Know-It-All, Fight Test from the Flaming Lips, and Genesis Owusu's latest called Human Again, back at the top of the set. Good morning, it's Truda. For once, I'm feeling a little bit human again as well, summoning up the energy to join you here on the morning show, and so pleased and blessed to do so. Coming up here in just a second, we will check the On This Day list for the 24th of August, and we'll check the birthdays and everything. If there's anything that you want to share, by the way, with us, and I want to point out to all of the texts I got on Friday from Matt and Dan and Carl and Makisha and Kevin and Callista and Chris and Erica and Lucas, and that's even just the half of it. I gave them all of that. Our text line is open 24/7 at 816-777-0909. You can send a message right here to the studio. Of course, I mean, I'm not that I'm trolling for like your, you know, comments or anything, but what I'm saying is there was a time in the show earlier this year where we were sharing good news. And if there's anything great that you want to share with us that we can, you know, share with the class, then text me. Let me know what's going on in your life and your world and with your people. This is the first week of school for a lot of you. Our first week was last week. Kiddo's been in school since Wednesday. So this is just kind of a normal week for us over here, but I know a lot of others are going back this week, so just that kind of time of the year. All right, we're going to get back to the music coming up here in just a second. We're going to hear from Jesse Wells also, because I have to. Ben Folds 5 is coming up. We're going to hear from the Breeders and the Eels and a whole lot more right here on The Bridge. Happy Monday and good morning.
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Blonde Redhead follow up their 2025 release, The Shadow of the Gues, with their latest called Blood Spilled. And it is all about a meditation on death. That is the track there. Blood Spilled. New music discovery at 90.9 The Bridge, Kansas City's Indie Alternative. Good morning. It is Truda. Happy Monday. Today is the 24th of August. And once again, it is great to be here. And I told you, as I'm sort of getting the energy back and the focus to be with you, and hopefully progressing in my recovery. And as a matter of fact, I've got a full day of doctors ahead of me today. And we'll see what happens. But here I am for right now. So what happened on the 24th of August as we get into today's On the Stay List? First off, today is, and let me see, I got to remember how to do this show. I don't, thank goodness the crack research team is here. Today is National Maryland Day. So yeah, great day for all you Marylanders. National Waffle Day, National Peach Pie Day, and it is Strange Music Day. And this is weird because I'm not sure if they're talking about like just an appreciation of just oddball music, or if this is a Tech N9ne, Travis O'Gwynn sort of, you know, strange music, Kansas City's own strange music. But maybe we'll celebrate that here in KC. So Tech, Travis, hey, good day to you all. Strange Music Day. The birthdays for today, Rupert Grint, who played Ron Weasley in the Harry Potter films, turns 38. Dave Chappelle is 53. Barrett Oliver is 53 years old. You're like, who is Barrett Oliver? But he was the young kid in The Neverending Story, which, by the way, I hated that movie for many reasons. Craig Kilborn, former SportsCenter host and host of The Late Late Show, turning 64. Cal Ripken Jr., the Iron Man. turned 66 years old. Steve Guttenberg from Police Academy is 68. Stephen Fry is 69 years old today. So, and happy birthday if it's yours. By the way, on a musical note, because I was looking this up too, Inagata DeVita from Iron Butterfly entered the top 40 chart for the first time on this day back in 1968. And now the full 17 minute. No, I'm just kidding. That's Inagata DeVita, which was in the Garden of Eden, right? But they were just too drunk. All right, coming up, we'll get back to music. On a bridge note, from the Eels, Gorillaz, Spiritual Cramp, Radke, and a whole lot more. It is Monday here on The Morning Show with Truda. Good morning.

0: It's great to be here.
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Yeah, cool. We go back to Demon Days from Gorillaz for that release, All Alone, that features also Martina Topley Bird and Roots Manuva. What a great collaboration that was in Demon Days. Just one of those ultimate albums from Gorillaz back in 2005. Middle set of our 7 o'clock hour. Good morning. This is the voice of Truda. Hello. It is great to be here, and it is great to have you back here for a new week on The Bridge. This is a big week for us, as a matter of fact. I want to run down a lot of the things that are happening. Today being the 24th of August, Camp will be at Starlight Theater tonight. They were our Bridge Artist of the Week last week. And by the way, I was just checking the weather. Should be fairly okay. Do have a chance of showers and thunderstorms that will sort of last until about the lunchtime area, but then we'll be about 85. And then tonight, mostly clear and a low of 68 degrees. So if you are heading out to Starlight Theater, I

0: think should be pretty good concert weather for that. We certainly have had worse. Wednesday, the early show, Bluebird Ramblers at the Boulevard Beer Hall, and Santana and the Doobie Brothers will be together at Morton Amphitheater. This kicks off our Bridge Summer Funding Drive. Well, not today, but it's coming up on Thursday, and so this is still our early bird right now. A chance to support the Bridge in our 25th anniversary, and also pick yourself up something nice. 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A $30 one-time gift to the Bridge can net you that before Thursday morning. 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And look, I'm just coming back to the world too and kind of finding out what's going on in the world as well. So there we go. On the way. I know we just had them in for a 909 session. Radke, local 909 from them coming up next. We're going to hear from MGMT and J. Jerome, 87.
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0: That is new music called Come Alive. 90.9 The Bridge. We are Kansas City's Indie Alternative. Good morning. You are hanging with Truda today. Great day ahead of us for a Monday. J. Jerome 87's Track and Field in the set. We heard from MGMT with Little Dark Age and with Radke, or from Radke, Local 909, called Strays, back at the top of the set. As I'm catching up with what's going on in the world as well, with shows and news and all that kind of stuff. So bear with me. But it is great to be here. And again, we're taking this sort of day by day and hour by hour. But yes, as I hope I advance in my recovery process, we're going to continue to try to be here on the show and do what I can to be with you, because that makes me feel good for sure. All right. Today is the 24th, and that means at noon today, we talked about this in the last set, but Santana and the Doobie Brothers will play together at Morton Amphitheater coming up on Wednesday. We have a contest to win tickets to that show over at bridge909.org. That's going to close at noon today, bridge909.org/contests. Or you can enter from your phone. If you have the Bridge app, go up to the left-hand corner menu and hit contest. You can do that right there on your device. We're also giving away tickets for future shows like Jason Bonham's Led Zeppelin Evening at Ameristar Casino this weekend. OAR, Gavin DeGraw and KT Tunstall together at Starlight. Benson Boone at T-Mobile Center. Jack Johnson with Lake Street Dive together at Morton Amphitheater on the 1st of September. And a whole lot more. So do check that out. By the way, we're giving away tickets for KC Irish Fest. And today in the 9 o'clock hour, we're going to kick off 24 years in 24 hours. We'll be highlighting an artist that will be playing this year's Irish Fest down at Crown Center over Labor Day weekend. Through the next 3 days, we're going to play 24 artists to celebrate the 24 years of Irish Fest. Congratulations and happy anniversary to that festival. Pretty awesome. All right. They're just a year younger than we are. We're 25 years of the Bridge, 24 of Irish Fest. Look, these great institutions. All right. Let's throw back to a classic from Midnight Oil as we start off a new set of tunes right after this quick break right here on the Bridge. Good morning.
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I don't think it will come as any surprise to you, and I don't mean this in a derogatory fashion, but that band is from South London, and and I just say that because it sounds very UK. It does. The band is called Fat Dog, and that is Blank Love is the best way that we can say that on the radio. It's New Music Discovery right here on The Bridge. And again, I don't mean to denigrate anything. I love UK music, and that's very UK to me. That's all I'm saying. As we open up the 8 o'clock hour, it's Truda. Good morning. You are beautiful. You are loved. You are not alone. And it is so great to be here on this Monday, the 24th of August with you. It is every day is a blessing, and it is certainly one to be up and with you this morning. I do appreciate that. And as always, appreciate all of the texts and the messages and everything. And I got to say something. Last week, and I've been very quiet, you know, obviously I've not been here on the show, but I haven't posted anything through socials, and I went through things, you know, my birthday, like all kinds of stuff. And I finally posted to social last week on my daughter's first day of school, because that was a big deal. And it is a big deal to us always. So we traditionally take a picture of her on the first day of school. And that's always something really neat. And now she's a junior in high school. So you're like, God, where does that time go? But I finally posted something on social. And, you know, I wanted to sort of reiterate the sentiments of that for those who don't follow me or whatever. And that's fine. But I said, you know, I've gained an empathy now and a newfound respect for people who are undergoing these silent illnesses, so to speak. You know, I broke my leg a couple of years ago. That's pretty overt, right? You sort of know what's going on with that. But now, for the past few months that I've dealt with this sort of invisible, silent thing, there are a lot of you out there who I know are dealing with the same kinds of stuff. The people, it's not overt. People can't see that. They can't see the pain. They can't maybe see, you know, the way that it affects you or your family or your life. And I just want to say that if you want to reach out, you can talk to me here through the text line 816-777-0909. But also, once I posted that, I did hear from a lot of you. And there was actually a good friend of mine that I want to send some love out to this morning. Jeff, you know who you are, but he sent me a private message and then ended up posting something publicly for himself and said, hey, I was inspired by this post from Truda that said, I want to tell the world for the first time, this is what I'm going through. And you know, what I'm discovering here from this is that you don't have to be alone. These sort of illnesses, they make you feel alone because they make your world so small. Look, I haven't gotten out of bed in weeks sometimes with this thing. And it's, like I said, it's a blessing to be here on the show with you. And so you don't have to be alone is what I'm learning. It will make you feel like you're alone, but you're not. And as we say here, you are beautiful, you are loved, and you are not alone. You are never alone. So if you're here within the sound of my voice, or you were able to read that post that I had, you are not alone. And there's always somebody out there who can help, especially right here. Okay, so you're with us, you're with family, you're with your village. Sometimes it just takes a little while to remember that you have that village, but I'm here to remind you that you do, because I've been blessed to have mine, and that is a really nice thing. So, and by the way, if we don't know each other personally, you know, look, I never met a stranger, so please, we can reach out here. But if you need a professional, I want to remind you too, Johnson County Mental Health Center, our great partners, always remind you that the National Mental Health Resource Line is available by dialing 988 from any phone. 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

0: from Violet Grohl. That is Dave's daughter, Thumb, on 90.9 The Bridge. Again, we are Kansas City's Indie Alternative. Good morning, and happy Monday, the 24th of August here across the City of Fountains. You're hanging with Truda. Weather forecast for today calls for showers and thunderstorms possible and scattered throughout the day until about 1 o'clock this afternoon. Then we'll be mostly cloudy, gradually becoming sunny, a high near 85. Camp will be at Starlight Theater tonight. It will be mostly clear this evening with a low of around 68 and east winds about 9 miles per hour. So should be a gorgeous night for a show, even if it does start off a little bit rainy and then, you know, potentially hot. So that's going to be fantastic. Rest of the week, highs really pretty much below 90. So that's where we are for the end of August. Love that. A lot of stuff cooking in Bridge World. Camp at Starlight tonight, giving away tickets for upcoming shows. And at noon today, we will close down the contest for Santana with the Doobie Brothers on Wednesday at Morton Amphitheater. So you have until noon, bridge909.org/contest. It's our early bird right now. 25th anniversary special edition t-shirt is up for grabs for a $30 one-time gift to the Bridge as part of our early bird and our summer funding drive coming up on Thursday. But you can take advantage of that special until Thursday morning at bridge909.org/donate. All right, wow, what else do we have to cover? I mean, I know there's a lot, and I have certainly missed a lot, too. So believe me, I'm just catching up on a lot of this stuff as well, but including brand new music discovery. And today, of course, is New Music Monday. So you're going to be hearing new stuff from the likes of Fontaine's D.C. We've been playing that track for a little bit here. Remy Wolf, Thundercat, Johnny Blue Skies, back with new stuff, Making Movies. Brand new Local 909 as well, so that's going to be all part of it. Sarah Bradshaw is recently released tonight at 8 p.m. And coming up, we'll hear from Ill Peach, The Strokes, and more Local 909 from Malik Asriel.
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0: Rodeo is latest from Il Peach at Kansas City's Indie Alternative. We are 90.9 The Bridge, 25 years of music discovery, and wrapping up the late set of our 8 o'clock hour on this Monday, hanging with Truda. So good to be here. I love it. I love you all. The Strokes in that set with Going Shopping. We heard from Supergrass and Local 909 from Malik Asriel. Annoy My Friends back at the top of the set. And that was one of my favorite visits, again, before I got sick, but back in studio earlier this year, having Malik come in studio talk about, at the time, his latest project and his latest release. And so glad to be playing more stuff from him as well. All right, good to have you here on the show for a Monday. And we got a lot of stuff cooking. The early show back at the Boulevard Beer Hall Wednesday night at 6 p.m. with Doors. Show at 7, and then you're home in bed early. Bluebird Ramblers will play this Wednesday's edition of the early show. Coming up Wednesday night, collaboration with Boulevard and 90.9 The Bridge. 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Full kitchen menu, Sammy's, snacks, pizzas, all right there at the beer hall on Wednesday nights. Looking forward to that. And that's going to be kind of our early bird wrap-up party in a way, because Thursday kicks off our summer funding drive, where we will be asking for your support as 100% community-supported radio. 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Our Artist of the Week this week, Sweeping Promises, brand new Local 909. We're going to play that for you coming up right after this. Down the road, we'll hear from Jack White, Lucy Dacus, and a whole lot more.
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have nothing to

0: Get Down Services with I Can't Die Like That. New music discovery on the bridge. We are Kansas City's Indie Alternative. Good morning. You are hanging with Truda. It is Monday, the 24th of August. And before that, we heard from Local Natives. We got Lucy Dacus in there and Jack White with Neighbors Blues back at the top of the hour. Yeah, it is very great to be here with you. I will attempt to spend a few days with you here before we get into our summer funding drive. That's probably a little bit above my energy level at this point, but I will try to be part of that in some way, shape, or form. But no, as of Thursday, we will be asking for your support for that. And so that's going to be fantastic in our 25th year of music discovery as The Bridge. We just celebrated that last week. That was a very special day. It's a very special time. This week, we are celebrating Irish Fest. And Irish Fest, while The Bridge turns 25, Irish Fest will turn 24. And so we're going to expose you to 24 Irish Fest artists in 24 hours. We're going to break this up over the next 3 days. So coming up here in just a little bit, we're going to hear from an Irish Fest performer. Also, we'll get some Bon Iver, Medium Build, and a very Irish-sounding band, at least in the name and the color, Green Day. Coming up next.
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0: Prairie Village. 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

0: KC Irish Fest will celebrate 24 years as a festival coming up this Labor Day down at Crown Center, and Danny McGaw will be part of the action. We heard Soho from Danny, which apparently was written, I believe, if I remember the story correctly, when he was on a train in the UK, and he wrote that song. So Soho, Danny McGaw, part of the many, many performers at Irish Fest, once again coming up Labor Day weekend, kcirishfest.com. And as that festival turns 24 years old this year, in just a couple of weeks from now, we are going to celebrate, or help them celebrate, by exposing you to 24 artists performing Irish Fest for their 24th year. And we kick that off with Danny McGaw. We'll do that every hour for the next 8 hours here on the bridge today. And then we're going to spend that 24 hours over the next 3 days. So come back and join us for more Irish Fest. And again, kcirishfest.com for all the latest on tickets and information. Okay, one more set of our show before we hand off to Misty today. And we'll start that off with Pearl Jam right after this quick break.
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0: Stone Over Water comes from Death Cab for Cutie's latest release, and it is new music discovery here at The Bridge. We are Kansas City's indie alternative, Girl in Red, Mitski, and Pearl Jam as part of that set. And you have been hanging with Trudy this morning. It has been such a pleasure to be here with you. I feel like there's so much going on in the world. I feel like I have missed so much. And I was talking about this a little bit earlier in the show that I did release something on my social media just last week. My daughter celebrated the first day of school, her junior year of high school, which, where did that time go, by the way? And, you know, it was just kind of an emotional time for me because I've missed, you know, as I said in my post, work, family, fun, all of it has been disrupted over the last about 2.5 months that I've been dealing with stuff here. But one of the pleasures in life, of course, is music. One of my great pleasures in life, of course, is doing this radio show. It's all I've known through my whole life. And when you can't do the thing you love, boy, it's really killer. So it's great to be back here with you and spending some time. And I appreciate all of the texts and the messages and the emails and everything that you all have sent. It has really, really touched my heart. And, you know, again, believe me, physically, if I could be here for the show every day, I would. I'm going to do this as much as I possibly can as I continue on my road to recovery. But every hour, every minute that we get to spend together is always truly a blessing. So that has been fantastic. I'm going to hand off to Misty. And I know that Misty and Sarah and John and Michelle and Chris, they've all been doing the lion's share of work in my absence. And again, I can't thank them enough. And will continue to show my gratitude to them until the end of time. So Misty is up after 10 o'clock in her normal spot for today. I know her kiddos go back to school this week, so it's a big week there in that household. But you have a great rest of Monday, and hopefully you and I will talk in the morning. And we'll end the show, as we always, by saying a lesson that I have, you know, I've spent the last 6 years saying this every day on the radio. But when something like this happens in your life, you truly take it to heart and understand what it is I've been preaching to all of you also applies to myself. And we have a hard time doing that sometimes, right? We have a hard time kind of looking into ourselves and taking care of ourselves. But you are beautiful. You are loved. You are not alone.
1: 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Slow it down when you're on the ground. 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

from their new deluxe version of Blink. That is Bob Moses, starting off the 10 o'clock hour, kicking off middays with their latest Comes Back to You. We'll get to the latest from Sugar in this set as well. Also, Kevin Morby a little later in the hour, and some local 909 from David Luther. 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
1: Kansas City's indie alternative.

From Sugar, that is their latest called Keep Looping. You heard Lauryn Hill, Wet Leg, and Bob Moses as we kick off middays on a new Music Monday. I am Misty. I hope you had a fabulous weekend. We had a very busy weekend as we get ready to kick off another school year tomorrow. Today is my husband's birthday, and of course over the weekend in Kansas City was Planet Anime, which is definitely a household favorite for us. Let's see. Coming up throughout, I guess, the next 3 days, you're going to be hearing each hour an artist who will be part of the KC Irish Fest, the annual tradition that happens at Crown Center over Labor Day weekend. We are giving you a chance to win tickets to that, by the way. It's on the app and bridge909.org right now. David Luther will be performing, and we'll hear from him in our next set. We'll also get to Husker Du, because you can never have enough Bob Mould, and Heavy Heavy after a quick

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1: 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A tribute to Iggy Pop with Neighborhood Threat and John Masolini's psychedelic cosmic galaxy this Friday night at Mike

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guess that's just me. 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

St. Vincent on 90.9 The Bridge with Kevin Morby's latest 100,000 right before it. Heavy, starting off this long set. And now we continue with one of the many artists who will be taking part in KC Irish Fest coming up Labor Day weekend at Crown Center. It's David Luther with Local 909 called Smile About Something.

0: 20 albums and more than 3 decades into their career, Weezer are collaborating more than ever. Frontman Rivers Cuomo says it took time to get there.
1: I don't know if I could have done it when I was younger. I would get super anxious when somebody makes a suggestion.
0: Weezer talks about their new gold album on the next World Cafe.
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0: The title track of Steve Lacy's new album, that is Oh Yeah, New Music Discovery on the Bridge with Husker Du right before it. Sylvan Esso and Local 909 from David Luther, who will be taking part in KC Irish Fest coming up Labor Day weekend at Crown Center. We are giving you a chance to win tickets right now, by the way. It's on the app and bridge909.org. And far from the only contest that we have going, we also have for you, my goodness, Santana with Doobie Brothers. That will come down today at noon. Jason Bonham Led Zeppelin Evening at Ameristar Star Casino, OAR at Starlight, Benson Boone at T-Mobile Center, Jack Johnson with Lake Street Dive at Morton Amphitheater, Undertale, the Determination Symphony at the Kauffman Center, Wu-Tang Clan with Bone Thugs and Harmony at Morton Amphitheater, KC Irish Fest, which we talked about, Jet at the Truman, that one added late last week, and then a new addition as of this morning, your chance to win tickets at Record Bar for 3D, Monted Odds, and a whole lot more. That is happening on the 5th of September. Music in our next set from Sweeping Promises, also New Order, and Leon Bridges is next.
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That is your Bridge Artist of the Week, Sweeping Promises. It's Local 909, their new song, Accent. Leon Bridges right before it with Metric on deck to kick off the 11 o'clock hour. But now New Order continues the Bridge music with Bizarre Love Triangle.

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They've teamed up with War Child Canada to help raise funds, and in exchange, whoever wins is going to get to come hang out with them and their tour finale in Montreal. We start off the 11 o'clock hour with Metric and their latest Time is a Bomb. We'll get to new music discovery from Social Distortion, also Stereophonics a little later in the hour, and now Suki Waterhouse is on the bridge

0: They're getting ready to head out on tour in support of their brand new album, Born to Kill, the first new album we've had from them in 15 years. It's Social Distortion, their new song, tonight on 90.9 The Bridge. Weezer, Suki Waterhouse, and Metric round out the top of the 11 o'clock hour for you. Over the weekend, the KC Current held strong. It wasn't a win, but it wasn't a loss as they tied and held 1-1. They stay home at CPKC Stadium this week up against North Carolina Courage on Saturday. Same game time, kickoff at 5:30, pregame at 5:15. Of course, you'll hear coverage of the KC Current on the air, the app, and bridge909.org, made possible with support by Midwest Transplant Network. In our next set, we will hear from Tao with new music. 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

Genesis Owusu, that is Death Cult Zombie, Annabelle Dinda, and some Stereophonics as this new Music Monday rolls on. Our next artist will be taking part in KC Irish Fest happening Labor Day weekend out at Crown Center. It's Bird and a Blacksmith done live on the bridge.

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0: New music from Tao called Sick of the Times, featuring Toon Yards and Linda Lindas, and we can expect that new album on October 30th. It sounds like there will be a lot of friends collaborating on this one. Before that, Of Monsters and Men, King Tuff, and Bird, who will be part of KC Irish Fest 2026, happening at Crown Center over Labor Day weekend. 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

Their new album, Dopamine Chamber, comes out October 16th. Right now, there are only two U.S. dates on the calendar, one in New York, one in L.A., and I'm just saying, they got to get from one place to the other, so maybe KC, maybe? It is brand new music from Fontaines, D.C. It's called Marianne, and it starts off the noon hour. Coming up, Avid Brothers, the latest from Queens of the Stone Age, and now on the bridge, Courtney Barnett, who was just in town at the Truman. We have a brand new recap available for you. We'll talk about that coming up. This one features Waxahachie. It's Sight Unseen on the bridge.

0: Better is the latest from Baby Rose with Breeders, Courtney Barnett, and brand new music from Fontaines DC to round out the top of the noon hour for you on this new Music Monday. Courtney Barnett in there just recently in town for a very full show over at the Truman, and we have ourselves a brand new recap. 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In our next set, Kian Byrne, who will be part of the upcoming KC Irish Fest, also Phoebe Bridgers, and we return with the Avid Brothers up next.
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Glass Animals, Queens of the Stone Age, and Ava Brothers, all part of a long set for you on this Monday afternoon on 90.9 The Bridge. Our next artist will not only be at the upcoming KC Irish Fest happening Labor Day weekend at Crown Center, but also was just in the Bridge Studios as the Elders took over the 8160 last week. You can go back and listen to that episode on the app and bridge909.org. They have brand new music, but this one is keying out on his own. 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

0: 20 albums and more than 3 decades into their career, Weezer are collaborating more than ever. Frontman Rivers Cuomo says it took time to get there.
1: I don't know if I could have done it when I was younger. 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
0: Weezer talks about their new gold album on the next World Cafe.
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Her new album, Lost Weekend, is out, and it is fantastic. That is the first single, Lost Boys, from Phoebe Bridgers, Split Ends, Goose, and Key & Byrne, who will be part of the upcoming KC Irish Fest at Crown Center over Labor Day weekend. 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Before we hit 1 o'clock, we'll hear from Depeche Mode, the latest from They Might Be Giants, and Biba Doobie gets us back to music.

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Benson Boone, The Wanted Man Tour. 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

0: Get down.
1: They're in town September 29th at the Truman. We will be giving you a chance to win tickets when it gets a little bit closer. They Might Be Giants, their latest Get Down. Beba Doobie right before that. Cage the Elephant will start off the 1 o'clock hour, but now it's Depeche Mode on the Bridge with Policy of Truth.

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Still no word on a full-length album to support the single, but fingers crossed, my guess is they are working on it. It is Cage the Elephant Beaches in Tennessee, starting off the 1 o'clock hour. It is a new Music Monday here on The Bridge. We'll hear a brand new track from Womack Sisters before this set is over. Now it's Teddy Swims, another artist on The Bridge concert calendar. The sing-along, it's so catchy. Mr. Know-It-All is on The Bridge.

0: From their debut album, that is Womack Sisters with new music discovery called If I Let You. Oasis, Teddy Swims, and Cage the Elephant round out the top of the 1 o'clock hour for you on Listener Supported, 90.9 The Bridge. Coming up Wednesday night, I had to think about what day of the week it was, we'll have ourselves another early show at Boulevard Beer Hall. This week, Bluebird Ramblers will be performing for you. It is a free show. It is all ages. Doors at 6, show at 7. A great reason to get out on a Wednesday night and still make it home in bed by 10, especially as so many of us going into a new fall routine. But that is where you can find us on Wednesday nights. In our next set, we'll hear from The Elders. We'll get to Tame Impala and Bjork after a quick message of support.
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Driver from Soccer Mommy. New music from Kiwi Jr. and some Bjork on this Monday afternoon. Our next artist came in and took over the 8160 last Tuesday night. They have brand new music, and I have a feeling they might be playing it as part of their sets at KC Irish Fest coming up over Labor Day weekend at Crown Center. It is Elders and Building a Boat.

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0: The Wave is latest from Jungle. Tame Impala, Mumford & Sons teaming up with Hozier, and of course Elders, that one Building a Boat, but you will find them at KC Irish Fest coming up over Labor Day weekend. It'll happen at Crown Center as it always does. And if you are an Elders fan, which I bet you are, you can go back and listen to last week's episode of the 8160 with Chris Agarian. The whole, I think, 5/6 of them were in the room, and they talk about new music and about all kinds of things, and of course, again, available for on demand on the app and bridge909.org. Before 2, we'll hear from Greeting Committee, Robin Hitchcock, and we go old school with Fine Young Cannibals up next.
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0: Saturday, August 29th, Ameristar's Star Pavilion presents Jason Bonham's Led Zeppelin Evening. 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Jason Bonham's Led Zeppelin Evening. Saturday, August 29th at Ameristar's Star Pavilion in support of the bridge.
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The latest from Robin Hitchcock, that is How to Feel All Right with Fine Young Cannibals right before it. 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

Interpol starts off the 2 o'clock hour with See Out Loud. Thundercat has a brand new song featuring ASAP Rocky. You'll hear it before the end of the set. A little later in the hour, the Canterburys and Michigander. And now we continue the bridge music with Angie de Poitouin on 90.9 The Bridge.

0: His new album features all kinds of collaborations: Mac Miller, Willow Smith, Tame Impala, and of course A$AP Rocky, who you just heard on the brand new track from Thundercat. It's called Funny Friends. Jimmy Eat World, Angie Desportines, and Interpol round out the top of the 2 o'clock hour as we have a couple of days left for our early bird. On Thursday, we will officially kick off our fall funding drive in our new special edition 25th anniversary t-shirt. We'll go up to $120. Right now, only 30. You can celebrate 25 years of music discovery and support The Bridge right now. See what it looks like and go to bridge909.org or the app. Again, only $30 through Wednesday night. In our next set, we'll hear from Church's The Canterburys, and La La La La is next.
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Clearest Blue from Churches. You heard Yard Act right before that, La La La La, as another long set continues. Our next artist will be part of Irish Fest, happening over Labor Day weekend out at Crown Center, an annual tradition. It's the Canterburys with Grateful on the Bridge.

0: 20 albums and more than 3 decades into their career, Weezer are collaborating more than ever. Frontman Rivers Cuomo says it took time to get there.
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0: He was just in town for a sold-out show at the Uptown. 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That, of course, is Jesse Wells, Kings of Leon, Michigander, and Canterbury's, who you can find at KC Irish Fest coming up over Labor Day weekend at Crown Center. 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John Hart in after three. Before then, music from Claude, Smiths, and Frank Turner is next.
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1: Bill Murray and his Blood Brothers are coming to Knuckleheads Friday, October 9th. 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

New music from Claude with She Doesn't Love Me. Frank Turner right before that. All right, I am done with my portion of this New Music Monday. John Hart in after 3. I'll be back tomorrow for middays as I try to find shoes and pants and school supplies. My little's starting school tomorrow. Lord help us all. I hope that you have a wonderful rest of your Monday. I leave you with Smiths on 90.9 The Bridge. See you tomorrow.

Shamika said I had potential. 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Shamika said I had potential. Shamika said I had potential.

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Shamika said I had potential. Shamika said I had potential. Shamika said I had potential.

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Shamika said I had potential. Shamika said I had potential. Shamika said I had potential.

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0: Music on the Bridge from Greg Freeman. More music coming up from Washed Out. We'll have some local 909 from our dear friends Radke here in just a little bit. Of course, it is Monday. That means that we're going to be filtering new music throughout the day, with recently released being the culmination of New Music Monday. Sarah Bradshaw puts it all together for you tonight. 8 o'clock here on the Bridge. Saturday, August 29th, Ameristar Star Pavilion presents Jason Bonham's Led Zeppelin Evening, honoring the legacy of Led Zeppelin and his father, John, Jason Bonham. 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Jason Bonham Live. Jason Bonham's Led Zeppelin Evening, Saturday, August 29th at Ameristar's Star Pavilion in support of the Bridge.
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0: That is Passion Pit and Sleepyhead on the Bridge. Music coming up from Peach Pit, Black Keys. We're also going to preview one of the bands from Kansas City Irish Fest coming up Labor Day weekend at Crown Center. It is a really interesting band called Screaming Orphans. It's an all-sisters band from Ireland. I think you're going to be really interested in that music. Also today, we're still in our early bird period, which gives you a chance to get the 25th anniversary tee. It's sort of an entry level to Bridge membership, $30. One-time donation. 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

0: That's Panda Bear and Sonic Boom. A question of when, the new track here on the bridge. Morning music coming up. Some Brennan Weddle, new album just dropping. It's really good stuff. Play some Cold War Kids. We'll hear from Grace Ives in the next few minutes as well. 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We have tickets for the show this Saturday over at Ameristar with Jason Bonham's Led Zeppelin Evening. Jason Bonham, of course, the drummer, son of legendary drummer John Bonham of the original Led Zeppelin. OAR, Gavin DeGraw, KT Tunstall this Sunday at Starlight, Benson Boone coming to T-Mobile a week from tonight. Also, Jack Johnson and Lake Street Dive coming to Morton Amphitheater, Undertale, the Determination Symphony at the Kauffman Center. We've also got tickets for Wu-Tang Clan with Bone Thugs and Harmony at Morton Amphitheater. The KC Irish Fest coming up Labor Day weekend at Crown Center, and Jet coming to town for the first time in a long time, September 6th over at the Truman Register, to win anytime at bridge909.org or through the contest tab on the Bridge app. Support for the Bridge comes from the University of Central Missouri. 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

Blonde Redhead and the track Blood Spilled here on the bridge. With more music coming up, some Against Me. We'll also hear from Leek Azriel, some local 909, and more local 909, as we're going to be previewing some music from the Kansas City Irish Fest today. Ashley Davis, Kansas City treasurer, play some music from Ashley, who's going to be a part of the festivities Labor Day weekend over at Crown Center. It is New Music Monday, so you're going to hear a lot of new music today. And of course, Sarah Bradshaw makes it super convenient, putting all that new music together for you tonight, 8 o'clock.

0: Super convenient. Putting all that new music together for you tonight, 8 o'clock, it's recently released here on The Bridge. 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Jason Bonham's Led Zeppelin Evening, Saturday, August 29th at Ameristar's Star Pavilion in support of The Bridge.
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Music from Ashley Davis, her band, a big part of Kansas City Irish Fest, coming up Labor Day weekend over at Crown Center, spotlighting music from Irish Fest here today on the bridge. We've got music on the way for you from Spoon. We'll do the new Kurt Vile for you as well. Lots of great shows out there right now. If you haven't had a chance to check the calendar, please do so, because don't want you to miss anything. Coming up tonight, it is Camp at Starlight. On Wednesday, it is Santana and the Doobie Brothers at Morton Amphitheater. The early show at Boulevard's Beer Hall with the Bluebird Ramblers. Friday, it is Light Up the Lawn on the lawn of the Nerman Museum with Found a Job, the Talking Heads tribute. Plus, also Friday, Neighborhood Threat doing an Iggy Pop tribute with a Liquid Light show at Mike Kelly's West Sider. On Saturday, it is Zepparella, an all-female Zeppelin tribute band at Knuckleheads. And then coming up on Sunday, OAR, Gavin DeGraw and KT Tunstall at Starlight. 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

That's music from Leon Bridges. It is Light the Way. Some new stuff for you today on the bridge. Radio Free Alice coming up. Hear from Haim along the way as well. Don't forget, we are still in our early bird period and giving you a chance to become a supporter of the bridge at an entry-level price and still score that 25th anniversary t-shirt. You can do that at our website or through the bridge app. And thanks to everyone for 25 years of support here at the bridge. It's now less than 2 weeks until the Kansas City Irish Fest at Crown Center. 3 days of Irish food, art, and culture with the Elders, Gaelic Storm, Scythian, and Bird, plus Corner Boy, the Gardner Brothers, Ali the Piper, and the Irish Fest mixtape. 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

0: Jim James and Come Again, a really recent release here on The Bridge, but, you know, by Bridge standards, since we play so much New Music Monday and recently released are sort of phrases that are about things that are just really, for lack of a better phrase, hot off the presses. So we'll be doing that for you all day today here on The Bridge. Sarah Bradshaw puts it all together for recently released. 8 o'clock tonight here on The Bridge. Friday, September 11th, Ameristar's Star Pavilion presents Don Felder. 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

0: That's Broken Social Scene on the Bridge with music coming up from The Cure. We'll also hear the latest Rostam in the next few minutes. Tomorrow, 6 o'clock, as always on Tuesdays, it's the A160. Chris Agarian's deep dive into the local music scene. Really good show tomorrow as Kirsty Lynn is going to be into the studio to talk about the new EP. Play some of that music for us as well. Kirsty Lynn, the A160 with Chris Agarian tomorrow night, 6 o'clock here on the Bridge.
1: Are you all having fun?
0: Bill Murray and his Blood Brothers are coming to Knuckleheads Friday, October 9th. Bill Murray. Tickets for Bill Murray and his Blood Brothers are available at knuckleheadskc.com. Bill Murray and his Blood Brothers. Bill Murray and his Blood Brothers, Friday, October 9th at Knuckleheads in

New music from Bob Moses. Come back to you this afternoon here on the Bridge. Some swap meets, some national, also Arlo Parks in the next few minutes. Also have great live shows this week, including another edition of the early show at Boulevard's Beer Hall. It is going to be a good one. It's Bluebird Ramblers. It is doors at 6, music at 7. It's over by 9, so drinks with friends, in bed by 10 from Boulevard and the Bridge. Saturday, August 29th, Knuckleheads presents Zepparella. Zepparella, the all-female.

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0: 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Jason Bonham Live. Jason Bonham's Led Zeppelin Evening. 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

0: That's Jalen and Ganda and Burning Temptation on the Bridge. You know, we're 25 years into this. We've been doing it for a very long time. 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

0: New Music Monday on the Bridge with June McDoom and a track called Without You. We've got more music on the way. A Tribe Called Quest. We'll hear new music from Jerome 87 as well. And we got live music for you too. Big week. Camp is going to be at Starlight tonight. And then on Wednesday, Santana and the Doobie Brothers at Morton Amphitheater. The early show at Boulevard Beer Hall with the Bluebird Ramblers. Friday night, Light Up the Lawn, Nerman Museum. Found a Job, the Talking Heads tribute. Also, Neighborhood Threat with an Iggy Pop tribute, and also a Liquid Light show happening over at Mike Kelly's West Sider. Saturday, Zepparella at Knuckleheads. 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

0: Time is a bomb. That is the latest metric for you on the bridge. Genesis Owusu coming up in the next few. We'll do some Beirut, also music from the Beths. Sarah Bradshaw is in at the top of the hour. And Monday's always a great show with Sarah, as she does recently released at 8 o'clock tonight, putting all of the new music together for you in one place. She's also going to roll the new one from Fontaines, D.C., top of the hour here on the bridge. It's now less than 2 weeks until the Kansas City Irish Fest at Crown Center. 3 days of Irish food, art, and culture with the Elders, Gaelic Storm, Scythian, and Bird, plus Corner Boy, the Gardner Brothers, Ali the Piper, and the Irish Fest mixtape. 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